you had one shot, one opportunity to seize everything you ever wanted in one moment that you captured.

104.1. Good afternoon. It is the 7th of May, and I'm here with you all the way till 7 o'clock. I got details on some of the happenings going on around the area if you want to get out and do something. Also, it's Thursday. That means in the 5 o'clock hour, I have your Throwback Thursday question. And you could be winning an 8-inch bun.

0: Cake from Nothing But Cakes in Bend. 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
5: It's going to be cooling down to 42 degrees tonight. Tomorrow, sunshine with some clouds and a high of 75, 38 at night. And on Saturday, mostly sunny with a high of 81 degrees. I'm Sergio. For more news and weather, go to MarkCentralOregon.com today.
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0: Katy Perry on the Peak 104.1. 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

0: Linkin Park on the Peak 104.1. And believe it or not, Linkin Park was one of the first few concerts I got to go to as a kid. And that's always going to be burned in my mind. I got to see them play again recently. And yes, it's not the same without Chester, but still enjoyable. They played all the hits. So, yes, as much as you are a diehard Linkin Park fan, sometimes things just don't pan out the way they do. But if you do get a chance to watch them live, do that. And I got to see them at the Moda Center, and their visuals were really impressive, like the lights and stuff like that. So, hey, music, that's how it works. And I do have more of Central Oregon's best music coming up, so keep it here. 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
2: It's going to be cooling down to 42 degrees tonight. Tomorrow, sunshine with some clouds and a high of 75. 38 in the evening, and on Saturday, it'll be sunny. A few clouds and a high of 81 degrees. I'm Sergio. More news and weather. 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

0: Billie Eilish on the peak, 104.1. Sergio, hanging with you. And if you want to get out and do something tonight, why don't you make your way over to Bevel Craft Brewing off of Armor Road. They got live music tonight. And it starts at 6, goes all the way to 8. It's absolutely free. They have local artists and also plenty of food and drinks for you to purchase. That's Bevel Craft Brewing off Armor Road at 6 o'clock for some live music.
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0: Give me everything on the peak, 104.1. And Pitbull, one of my favorite artists. One of the many favorite artists I have. And a couple years ago, I got to see him live. And it was quite the experience. And it's funny because I didn't know people cosplay as Pitbull. And by cosplay, it's just a bunch of people walking around in bald caps with mustaches, shades, and black suits. And I didn't know that was the whole thing. So, hey, if you ever get a chance to see Pitbull live, do that. It's a good time. And you'll realize that Pitbull has hits for days. And I've been a Pitbull fan for a very long time. So I definitely knew every song word for word. So check out Pitbull live if you ever get a chance to. And I do have more of Central Oregon's best music coming up. Keep it here. It's The Peak, 104.1.
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